Remember the lake and the moonlight. Remember you shivered and shone. I'll never forget what you looked like on that night. But I know that time is gonna take me

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1: 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Our colors will fade eventually, so if our time is running out, day after day, we'll make the mundane a masterpiece. Oh my, my, oh my, my love, I take one look at you, you're taking me out.

0: Down. 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Denn Lieblingssongs machen aus Momenten deine Erinnerungen. So baby, don't worry.
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Marta Launa. 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Denn Lieblingssongs machen aus Momenten deine Erinnerungen. So baby, don't worry, you are my only, you won't be lonely, even if the sky is falling. Dein Sommerfinale mit allen deinen Lieblingssongs. 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